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0: Jazzy. 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
1: 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Especially this person stood right in front of me right now. I hope you're feeling special. I'm singing this song right to you. Oh yeah. Are you ready, boys? Here we go. Okay. And we're the one, two, a one, two, three.

Wouldn't you like to have fun, fun, fun? How's about a few laughs, laughs? I could show you a good time. Let me show you a good time. 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
1: Our next guest this evening is Miss Jonna Lynch. She is a lovely lady, a wonderful singer. She has toured the east and the west coast of the States several times. 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